0: minuto a minuto.
1: 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Suena Neonet Music. 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
0: 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Estás escuchando Neonet Music. Diamante. Entre Ríos. Neonet Music. Neonet Music. Diamante. Entre

75 pellets of mescaline, 5 sheets of high-powered bladder acid, a salt shaker half full of cocaine, a whole galaxy of multicolored uppers, downers, screamers, laughers, also a quart of tequila, a quart of rum, a case of beer, a pint of raw ether, and 2 dozen amyls. But once you get locked into a serious drug collection, not that we need it at all for the trip, the tendency is to push it as far as you can.

0: Party.
1: You know, this place is out of control. It's a place where bullies bomb. It's a place where people stomp. 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